0: 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It is you and me till 1 o'clock today, all thanks to Townsville Dental Centre, open 7 days a week for dental emergencies. Oh, yeah, plus this guy.
1: Shooting the Breezy with Terry Campese.
0: 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And he's walking with a big cheesy grin on his face.

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2: 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Otherwise, you just try and be a circus yourself.
0: That is so townsville of you. 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
1: So if you go to Will and Woody on TikTok now, might be something there.
0: Get the jump. 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
0: Junior producer Annalise, you got angry that we didn't notice something yesterday.
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0: 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It's Adam and Donnie. We're back tomorrow morning from 6.
1: We need name suggestions. Adam really wants promotions manager Jake and myself to join his band, but I will not do it unless we get a good name. We're going to narrow it down to a top 5 tomorrow.
0: And would you like to join the Star 106.3 indoor cricket team?
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0: Alex Warren, passenger. Good morning, it's Star 106.3, Adam and Donnie, 17 past 6. We are doing it for Snooze Townsville. It's amazing what a little snooze can do. And a little while ago, I filled my indoor cricket team that plays Wednesday nights at Wildcats Indoor Sports with Star 106.3 listeners.
1: Yes, of course. It's the people's team.
0: Anyone that wanted to call up and join, well, I needed you.
1: Uh-huh.
0: Now, we've had three people get injured.
1: Some in the act of playing for the cricket team that's Star 106.3. This is sponsored by Bega Milk as well.
0: Yeah, it is. Yeah, banana
1: Massive
0: milk.
1: Thank you to Bega Milk.

0: Instagram, baby. You got a bright future behind
1: you. Jason Derulo with Snoop Dogg, Wiggle. It's
2: that is Robin's favorite song. Robin from Girl's favorite song. There you go.
1: Going to see that live.
2: There you go.
1: Next week.
2: We currently are in the midst of band negotiations. Welcome into another band meeting.
1: Yes.
2: Yesterday or the day before, Adam asked promotions manager Jake and myself to join his band. I said I would only join under one condition, if we had a good enough name.
1: Mm.
2: Can't play an instrument. I can't sing. Adam can do a bit of drums.
1: Mm.
2: Yesterday, we got a few name suggestions.
3: Oh, look, it has to be called A Dummy.
1: What about if we manage to get Jake in the band,
2: yeah,
1: though? Then he's going to be mad or sad. Well, he's not represented.
3: It's going to have to be
4: A Dummy.
3: A Dummy.
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3: Today should stay partly cloudy in Townsville with some light winds shifting easterly and a max of 27 degrees. Tomorrow, showers increasing from early morning, cloudy skies and temperatures in the mid-20s. That humidity as well should also drop to around 55% by 10 a.m. this morning. That's the latest from your local newsroom. I'm Bethany Ross with Adam and Donnie on Star 106.3.

0: Lost Frequencies, Callum Scott, where are you now? It's Star 106.3, Adam and Donnie, and that's our show for the day. Thanks for being a part of it. Up next, you got Danny.
1: Hello.
0: How's your work day? She's here. Morning.
1: Good morning, guys. Good morning.
2: It's been a big morning here.
1: Yes.
2: It's been. I've decided I will join the band.
1: Yeah.
0: That's huge. That is huge.
2: I have decided. Well, how many more claps could we have? A clap for Daddy. A clap for me. Clap yourself, Adam. Okay.
1: Stop saying clap. I don't think the band could go on without you.
2: Oh, well,
1: yeah.
2: Thanks, Daddy.
1: With hair like that, that is a boy band.
2: Boy band. We could do a boy band.
3: No.
2: But I can't play an instrument.
3: Well, I was thinking instruments.
1: Okay. Sorry.
3: Well,
1: okay,
3: we'll talk about it. I mean, the band manager's not here.
2: Yeah, the band manager's not here.
1: Mm.

0: 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Click the microphone button on the iHeart app. Your voice note comes straight to our inbox.
1: Star 106.3 sounds better on iHeart.